0: Okay. So I'm going to take this opportunity to introduce you all to the band before I forget, which I'm inclined to do. This beautiful man here is Graham Henderson, who plays guitar. And this beautiful woman here behind is Carol Isaacs, who plays keyboards. And this beautiful woman here is Caroline Dale, who plays cello. And this beautiful man here is John D. Reynolds, who plays drums and makes a damn good baby too. And Rob O'Givney, who plays whistle, but he's very thin, so you can't see him. He's beautiful too. And this beautiful man here is Steve Wickham, who plays fiddle. And this beautiful woman here is Sharon Shannon, who is a violin. And this beautiful woman here is Claire Kenny, who plays bass.
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Listen, I jumped in the booth, the sound man hit play. Thanks to hip hop. 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Thanks to hip hop.

Yeah. 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Question is, if you can really do what you gotta do just for you to keep it. Y'all sound a bit conceited. A lie gon' be a lie. Despite how many times you decide to repeat it, batter yourself until one day you start to believe it. Machine full of snowpiercer, people like Maguire's at midnight. Shit, you ought to be careful what you feed it. The soil and green hit ball and steam. Annoyed the team that pointed the beam at the classmate who made a choice to think. Cops avoid the scene. To the vigil and memoir, slide across the bottom of a TV screen. And the scene will be the pinnacle American dream. Escape what's

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One of the most beautiful women of the world has walked on every major designer runway. Here is Christy Turlington.

This is Be Real, aka Dr. Green Thumb. What you know about the pride of Hawthorne? I'm talking about a crew of homies rocking bars, fire style. You might know them as the Yodies. I know.

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1: What are they wearing? I went out last night and got messed up. 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

an icer. 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He begins to feel depressed now. He knows the end is near. He has realized at last that imaginary guitar notes and imaginary vocals exist only in the imagination of the imaginer. And ultimately, who gives a fuck anyway? Excuse me. So...